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1: You put your hands under my jacket. The cold as hell, but I'ma let you anyway. Wouldn't you say it's a light in the darkest moments?

ngakunya jadi teman, ujungnya jadi lawan. This must be some sort of joke, right? It's you the punchline, cause I can hear the laugh track right now, bro. 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